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1: Oh, hallelujah. 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
0: Yeah.
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And we from Africa, but African, you never told me. I can't be Superman, but baby, make me pills and potions. I can't be boogeyman and creeping through these streets and smoking. I send apologies and roses, hope you make me gorgeous. I hope this bitterness is kicked in all your empty moments.

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à Bordeaux, sans hésitation, j'écoute Côte Sud FM 90.3. She says she wanna drink, do drugs and have sex tonight. But I got church in the morning, church in the morning. She says she wanna drink, do drugs and have sex tonight.

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1: 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Bless the water, bless the food.